music from Somber. That's Homewrecker. Sheboygan's 104.5 96.1 The Point. And a howdy doody dooters. Happy Saturday evening. A little after 7 o'clock. My name is Bill Fold. Thank you for joining me. We'll get some Backstreet Boys up on the way. Follow Up Boy on the other side of Taylor. This is Opalite on The Point. I had a bad

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Morning, Sheboygan's 104.5 96.1. The Point. Again, thank you, lovely folks, for joining me. Hoping your Saturday treating you well. Hoping your weekend treating you well as well. Keeping us rolling with the new one from the Backstreet Boys is Bottle Up on The Point.

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0: 96.1, The Point on We Roll. We have got the new one from Cameron Whitcomb. We'll sneak that in before we get into 10 o'clock. Ella Langley, The Script. Charlie Puth on the other side of Philip Phillips on The Point.
1: Hey.

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Your boy gets 104.5 96. Won the Polo Packer football, getting back underway, and I am here for. Yes, I know it's preseason, and yes, I know there's not a ton you can read into it, though. I am of the mindset there's at least one player that we definitely can get a little bit more of a read on than most of the other ones. I don't think I'm alone in this, but I'm open to being my mind being changed. We'll talk about that here shortly. I'm just pumped football season's back, gang. On we roll, the script of Patrick Ella Langley, new music. This is Choosing Texas on the point.

0: The Scripps Superheroes, Sheboygan's 104.5 96.1. The point. Well, how about them Packers? Preseason football is officially underway for them, their Green Bay Packers. Ultimately, kind of taking one on the chin if you just read the scoreboard. 28-9 losers this past Thursday, but a couple things to obviously take note. First and foremost, it's preseason. It don't matter in the slightest, so I don't care. All I really want to see is some improvement, especially in some of the real young guys, rookies especially, which, dare I say, may have just seen that. Cornerback coach Daniel Bullock's absolutely raving about the Packers' first draft pick. Was in the second round, but Brandon Cisse says he's no party, all ball. Texas position coaches early in the morning, late at night, talking football, sending clips of other corners in the league. Says he has potential to start if he keeps improving, which is what I like to hear. That secondary, especially cornerback specifically, probably going to be the biggest question mark going into the season, but we'll have to kind of wait and see. Brandon Cisse, not the only rookie that seemed like he impressed this past Thursday. Dare I give props to the rookie kicker, Trace Mack. Technically was 3 for 3, though he did make all 4 of his kicks. As you may remember, Packers' first drive on offense made a 58-yard field goal with plenty of room to spare, might I add. The Steelers did ultimately get a penalty called on him, giving him the Packers a first down. Trace Mack ended up making, I think it was like in the 34-yard range. I can't remember off the top of my head. Did end up making a shorter field goal, so good on him for that. At the end of the first half, did crush a 58-yard field goal as well, and there was at least another one in there as well that I don't remember off the top of my head. But either way, I was 4 for 4. I guess on paper, 3 for 3, but in reality, 4 for 4, which is kind of all you can really ask for a young kicker making a start in the league. I was watching the game with some friends. People were kind of just making the argument. You say, go for it on fourth. Preseason, who cares? No. You give the rookie kicker as many looks as you can, especially in the preseason when ultimately it doesn't matter, but you want to get the guy's form right, want to get his confidence up. Long story short, just let the young kicker cook, baby. We do got the Green and Gold Fan Zone up online, WXCRFM.com. Keeping you up to date, latest news from the Pack as we approach the regular season. Obviously, just get the preseason started. We have got 2 more preseason games. We have got a Friday game. Packers once again on the road at the Broncos a week from Friday. Cardinals going to be making their way to the Packers and then getting things started for the Packers at Vikings week 13 to kick off the regular season. How do we feel about it, gang?
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Cruise. That's Lose Control. Sheboygan's 104.5 96.1. The Point, keeping us cruising. Again, thank you for joining me. My name is Bill Fold. We got the new one for Martin Garrix. Ed Sheeran a little bit down the road. We'll throw in some Lola Young, 21 Pilots, Bruno Mars up after the latest from Olivia Rodrigo. This is Drop Dead on The Point. I know.

Garrix, Ed Sheeran. Let's repeat it. New music, Sheboygan's 104.5, 96.1. The point. So how many of you out there are stockholders in them there Green Bay Packers? And on top of that, of those stockholders, how many of you have a Bear fan or family member, whatever the case may be, gave you a little bit of subtle shade? Oh, you useless piece of paper. At least that useless piece of paper doesn't end up the Chicago Bears likely becoming the Hammond Bears, because the Chicago Bears actually zeroing in on a new stadium site, indeed, in Hammond, Indiana. So anytime anybody gives you a little guff over being a shareholder of the Packers, just what, like, hold up, have a sign at something in your pocket. It's like Hammond Bears.

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1: 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Another Friday in the books. Another $75 in free groceries doled out right along with it. Still got another one on deck. We'll talk about that up after Lady Gaga. Alex Warren, this is Fever Dream on The Point. How did you know?

0: That's Hold My Hand, Sheboygan's 104.5, 96.1 The Point. Well, congratulations. Nadine was yesterday's winner. Free groceries every Friday morning, 10 a.m. We draw the winner, so make sure you are in on that one, gang. 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Just make sure you are getting yourself registered for that before 10 a.m. every Friday. You do got to get re-registered every week, but again, it's very, very quick, very, very easy to do just that. And again, your chance, $75 in free groceries. We've been doing this for, I believe, going on about a year now. 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Fill out the relevant information. Then you're good to go.
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Olivia Dean, that's the man I need. Show boy gets 104.5, 96.1 The Point. Got us just after 9 o'clock. Throwing some somber to a leap up after Philip Phillips. This is Home on the Point. Home.

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Shaboozy, that's good news. Sheboygan's 104.5, 96.1 won the poll. We've all made stupid mistakes in our lives. Obviously, right? Some of them stupider than others. Have you ever given a 10-year-old girl an M80, which inevitably ended up in her losing a couple fingers? Yeah, you haven't done that.

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1: Haley Steinfeld at Star Vintage. Your boy gets 104.5, 96.1 The Point. 10 o'clock right around the corner. We do got some brand new stuff. Latest from Louis Capaldi on the way before we get into 10. Tossing some Ava Max, Teddy Swims, Rihanna up on the other side of the new one, or some new stuff from Justin Bieber. This is Daisies on The Point.

0: Sheboygan's 104.5 96.1 The Point. So I mentioned it a little earlier. We've all made done some stupid stuff, made stupid mistakes in our life. We make it through. I venture to bet it may not be as dramatic, as serious as a New York Parks Department employee apparently recently found out after he was arrested after a 10-year-old girl lost several fingers in a fireworks explosion at a Staten Island park. What inevitably happened? Cops say the girl found an M80 firework in the park bathroom, went and did the responsible thing, found a park employee, 24-year-old Joshua Moe, who did the very, very not responsible thing. What would you do in this situation? You take the M80, if you're a little bit of a wild child, you throw it in your pocket and you save it for later. What did Joshua Moe do? In his 24 years of wisdom, came up with the brilliant ideas to hand the little girl a lighter, and not only that, helped her light the firework. What went on happening? The fireworks exploded moments later, causing the girl to lose several fingers on her left hand. She was rushed to the hospital. Thankfully, she is going to survive. According to Moe, he admitted, yes, I gave her the lighter. I didn't think this would have happened. What do you think happens with M80s? But, you know, I wanted to light the firework. I wanted to make them happy and to have fun. He has been charged with child endangerment and reckless endangerment. So, what do we learn from all this? One, look for fireworks in park bathrooms, because apparently that's the thing. I don't know about anything other than that. Don't give 10-year-olds fireworks, though, guys. And if you're going to do it, you know what? Just light it yourself, put it down, have the little girl stand back, and everybody keeps their fingers. And you, most importantly, well, no, I wouldn't say most importantly. Little girl gets to keep her fingers, and you're not arrested. I'd say the little girl keeping her fingers is more important, but yeah, getting arrested for this would suck.
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WXCR Plymouth, W241 AG Sheboygan, from Blue Harbor to Road America, and all points in between. You've got Sheboygan's Point.

0: Republic 104.5 96.1 The Point got us just after 10 o'clock. Got the new one from Dan and Shay up on the way. Throwing some Chappelle Roan up after Shawn Mendes on The Point.
1: I thought that I'd been hurt before.

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Rob, Sheboygan's 104.5 96.1 The Point. Well, T-minus officially less than one more week in the upcoming new album, Young, set to be released this upcoming Friday, 21st of August. Do have a handful of tour dates set to start off early, mid-September. Nothing in Wisconsin. Dan and Shay will be at Tinley Park's Credit Union One Amphitheater the 12th of September. This is the new one from Dan and Shay, Say So's new music on The Point. I got

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1: Morgan Wallen, Sheboygan, it's 104.5, 96.1 The Post. I don't think about it. I don't know if I actually mentioned, there's not really much to talk about, but last week I went to my very first ever quinceañera, and it was fantastic. Had a couple Modelos, did some dancing, which I never do, listened to a bunch of music. I had no idea what they were saying, but man, it was a good time, and holy balls, the food was good. So all in all, quinceañeras, good time. If you get a chance, go to one. It's a good time. Olivia Rodrigo, this is Stupid Song on the Point.

Marshmallow Bastille, the Tapir Sheboygan's 104.5, 96.1, the point. Well, real quick, just want to say a huge thanks to everybody who participated. Our Stuff the Studio annual back-to-school supply drive is officially wrapped up. We did collect donations for the Kindred Heart families, and you guys absolutely crushed it. So huge thanks. We did post a picture of the collections up at the Points Facebook page. So again, want to say a huge thanks to everybody who did donate to that one. You guys absolutely rule. Keep us rolling. This is Gracie Abrams. Hit the Walls on the Point.

0: the Centuries. Your boy gets 104.5, 96.1 The Point. Hoping you're enjoying your weekend. Enjoy what is left of it. Obviously, got a Sunday in store, followed up with a Mystery Box Monday. We've been doing this over the last couple months, Mondays through the day. So as long as you get in on it by end of business, that said, Ben Olson is going to have your first shot at it. He will give you a keyword nice and bright and early. Send that in to 920-208-1045. As long as you get in by the end of business Monday, you are in to win your very own mystery box, courtesy of Sheboygan Discount Warehouse. These are always really cool. We have been getting a couple pictures, though, and we've mentioned it. If you do go on to win a mystery box, if you would be so kind as to snap a picture in there of it and send it in to us, you can send it to that same text line that you get your things registered at. Always curious to see what you guys get. There's a dude named George that won a couple, probably about a month and a half or so ago. I sent a picture in and he had his cat that was walking by. And I thought it was funny because I said, "You got a cat in yours?" He didn't get a cat. You can't get living things in there. I just thought it was funny because his cat was walking by and it made it kind of look like he got a cat in his mystery box. But he didn't get a cat.
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Your Fate of Ophelia, Sheboygan's 104.5, 96.1 The Point. And here we are just after 11 o'clock, winding down your Sunday evening, throwing some Justin Bieber, Harry Styles, Spector, Avicii on The Point. Feeling my

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My name is Bill Fold, streaming online, WXCRFM.com. If you are out and about, I'm sure you take us with us. And then tell us where you go so I can vicariously feel like I'm going

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On we roll. I am here till 12, so that is just about going to do it. Do got some Bruno Mars on the way. We'll sneak that in before I ski daddle. Should be able to get the brand new one from Alex Warren before I'm out of here as well. Match Dragons, Huntrix up after Benson Boone. This is the time of my life on The Point.

0: Sheboygan's 104.5 96.1. The Point, inching our way ever so closer to the 12 o'clock hours. That is just about going to do it. I will be back tomorrow afternoon as well. Do got some Shine Down Before I Boogie. Should be able to get the new one from Alex Warren. Dua Lipa up after Tame Impala up next on The Point.
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Shine Down Symptom of Being Human. Sheboygan's 104.5 96.1 The Pole. That is going to do it. Have yourself a lovely rest of your weekend. Be back tomorrow afternoon. Leave you with the new one from Alex Warren. This is Passenger on the Point.

WXCR Plymouth, W241 AG Sheboygan. From City Green to the Parnell Tower and all points in between. You've got Sheboygan's Point.

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5: Hi, I'm Gary Domus in Domus Decor. 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Of course, I took the call and listened to her concerns. After talking things through, we were able to solve her problem. But what she said after was even more important. This is what she said. Mr. Domus, you are the only store I could call and actually talk to the owner. 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

0: 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Ben Olsen in the morning.
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Speaking of tips, E, or tips, a list of the, what is this, the best and worst celebrity tippers? I'm kind of blown away by who's a bad tipper, considering all these people make a ton of money. The list coming up for your entertainment news this morning. Hang on. Zara Larsson, Acheboygan's Point.

Andy Grammer. I bet you Andy Grammer's a good tipper. A list of the best celebrity tippers include Bruce Willis, Miley Cyrus, and David Lee Roth. They're kind humans. Although the worst tippers include Jay-Z. How's that possible? He's got Beyonce, Jane Fonda, and Jennifer Lopez. I ain't serving J-Lo any ice cream anytime soon.

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1: Sheboygan's Point. I can tell you my daughter loved the Barbie movie when it came out. Was that last year or 2 years ago? Barbie 2 might not be happening because, well, how much money you think Margot Robbie made from the first one? Details coming up on The Point.

0: Teddy Swims on the points right here. Good morning, I'm Belky. Although, hey, Barbie too might be showing the door. If it doesn't happen, well, it's because of money. Margot Robbie, she made, what, $50 million for starring in the first one? Sources say that a sequel still hasn't gotten off the ground because, well, she, Ryan Gosling, and the creator team want too much money. T-Swift coming up. New stuff Cameron Whitcomb and surfaces of Harry Styles next on The Point.
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Sheboygan's Point. It's hard to believe this wasn't started in America, although KFC and Oreo collaborating to create a fried chicken cookie. So it's the usual chocolate wafers, but the cream inside is 11 herbs and spices flavored. Sadly, though, it's only available in China.

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I'm doing my anti-rain dance today for all the fun events coming up. 83, maybe a scattered shower this afternoon, tonight, tomorrow. The sunshine, high 80. Here's Ariana Grande on Chipewyan's Point.

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It's free day of play at the Above and Beyond Children's Museum today. Also, the arts at the Walter House got their big Payne Street Ramblers today with some New Orleans jazz and Dixieland. Kicks up at 2 this afternoon in Cole.

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0: Dutch Doja Cat coming up early on our Sunday morning. Stella Lefty, too. My daughter's favorite song, Boston, with some Somber next on The Point.
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I bet, say I got drive, I don't need a car. 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I'm doing things they ain't seen before. 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Fall off what? I ain't seen the horse. Called your bluff, better cite the source. 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
1: I knew I had a stretch out today, but we could hit some goat yoga. Goat yoga coming to the Tributary Beer Garden today. Good cause to raise some money there for Pawtism. Check that out. It's coming up here at noon till 4. Get the details in our Weekend What's Up. 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Oh, it's definitely worth the photo shot. 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

104.5 and 96.1 Shaw Boygan's Point. We're having a fantastic start to your Sunday. How much would it cost for you to drink your significant other's bathwater? Okay, this is trending. Hang on, details coming up. Here's Teddy Swims.

0: Sheboygan's Point.
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Maybe a random poll online asking, would you drink your significant other's bathwater for $1,000? Is that taxed? 81% said yes. But you got to drink a liter, although they say you can cool it in the fridge first. Whose idea was this? Here's Sienna Spyro on Chipewyan's Point.

0: Post Malone on The Point. Louis Capaldi's new Dan and Shay coming up. 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

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Louis Capaldi's new on here, Stay Love on the Point. Oh,

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Max and Eddie Kramer on Sheboygan's Point. It took a while for me, but this might be one of my favorite songs that took a while to grow. Here's Gracie Abrams, Hit the Wall.

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Niall. Love some good Sunday morning stories. A man was surprised when he got a postcard that his parents mailed 26 years ago, and a college student helped save three girls from drowning this past week in Seattle. Here's Benson Boone's new song on Sheboygan's Point.

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Sheboygan as not wanting to go all the way to the other side of town. 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

0: Ben Olsen in the morning. 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

0: Chapel Roan there with Good Luck, Babe. 104.5, 96.1 Sheboygan's Point. Hey, it's Michaela. Thank you so much for hanging out with me today. I hope you have an amazing rest of your Sunday, and we'll catch you next week.
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drive to the top. I've been out of shape, thinking out the box. I'm an astronaut. 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Now I had, I thought about wreaking havoc on an opposition. Kind of shocking, they want a static with precision. I'm automatic quarterback. I ain't talking second packet. 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

596-1 The Point again. Thank you. Fine folks for joining me. Open your Sunday, treating you well. We are just after 3 o'clock with the new one from the Backstreet Boys. This is Bottle Up on The Point.

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It's Dial Drunk Sheboygan's 104.5, 96.1 The Point. On we roll, heading our way towards 4 o'clock. Got the new one from Hillary Duff before that. Throwing some Flo Rida, Philip Phillips, Love, up after Ariana Grande on The Point.

Loud, I like me better. Sheboygan's 104.5, 96.1. The Point, getting back at it tomorrow. Back to work. Not just that. Ben Olson, going to have your first crack at some mystery boxes. Once again, part of a Mystery Box Monday. We'll get you details on that. Flo Rida up after Philip Phillips. This is Homesick on The Point.

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0: Flo Rida, Sheboygan's 104.5, 96.1, The Point. Well, winding down the weekend, which is obviously not ideal, but it is what it is. It does get us one day closer to another Mystery Box Monday. Ben Olson is going to have your first shot at that one. Again, you'll have throughout the day to get yourself in on that. Ben's going to have the first one. I'm sure Belk will have it. Jeff will have it all throughout the afternoon. As long as you get it in by end of business tomorrow, you'll be good to go. But be listening. Ben Olson's going to be the first one to shout out the keyword. Text that in to 920-208-1045. Enters you to win your very own mystery box with our friends at Sheboygan Discount Warehouse. We've been doing this for the last couple months. Sounds like quite the turnout. A lot of people want to get in on these mystery boxes, which I do not blame you. We also been mentioning it. If you do go on to win, if you would be so kind as to snap a picture of your mystery box and send that in to that same text line, again, 208-1045. We're genuinely curious to see what you guys get in your mystery boxes, too. So, again, if you would be so kind, just snap a picture of that mystery box and send that back in. But, again, be listening to Ben Olson first, and then all throughout the day, we'll be giving you a keyword. Text that in to 208-1045. Enters you to win your very own mystery box, courtesy of Sheboygan Discount Warehouse.
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0: WXCR Plymouth, W241 AG Sheboygan. 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

Russell, Sheboygan's 104.5 96.1 The Point. We are just after 4 o'clock. Got the new one from Somber up on the way. Throwing some Andy Grammer up after the new one from Taylor. I knew what I knew you's on The Point.

Sheboygan's 104.5 96.1. The Point, always a big fan of those daily holidays, especially when they seem like they're specifically catered to us here in Sheboygan. Happy National Bratwurst Day, gang. Crush that department here. I did not know about that. Didn't actually plan on it, but I may have to stop and grab some brats and do some grilling. I absolutely love grilling. I almost like grilling more than I

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596-1 The Point. One day closer. Free groceries, couple days down the road, but make sure you're getting in on that. We'll run you through the details here shortly. Miley Cyrus, Pastor Martin, Garrix, Ed Sheeran. New music is Repeat It on The Point. Stay.

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Still a couple days down the road, but never too early to get yourself in on that one. 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

0: 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Either way you do it, as long as you're in before 10 a.m. Friday, you're good to go there, gang. Heading our way towards 5 o'clock, got some Alex Warren up on the way, Sean Mendez, David Guetta, and Ella Langley up next on The Point.
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96.1 The Point got us just after 5 o'clock. Heard some Bruno Chappell-Roan just before that. A little down the road, we'll get the new one from Gracie Abrams here shortly. Tossing the Fray, Doja Cat up after Niall Horan. Tastes so good, it's on The Point.

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0: 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Ben Olsen in the morning on Sheboygan's Point.

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I'm always a big fan. If you have pictures of your dogs or cats, feel free to send those in too.

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High hopes. 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Got the new one from 4 King and Country. We'll throw in some Taylor, Alex Warren, Megan Trainor up on the other side. The new one from Somber. This is My Body Isn't Ready on the point. It's

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trainer lips are moving. 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Well, I think I mentioned something yesterday. If I did not, I apologize. I know I meant to, but I want to say a huge thanks to everybody who participated. Our Stuff the Studio Back to School Supply Drive, as always, you guys absolutely crushed it. So I want to say a huge

0: Thanks to everybody who did participate with it. The folks at Kindred Heart Families actually brought a bunch of kiddos in to help bring all the stuff in. It was a good time. Took about four or five of us, good like three or four trips to load the van that they came to scoop all the stuff up in. So again, just want to say a huge thanks to everybody for participating. As always, you guys come out of the woodwork and you absolutely crushed it. So I just wanted to chirp up and say a huge thanks, guys.
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16: 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That's what I'm talking about.
17: The Point.

Morgan Wallen, I had some help. Sheboygan's 104.5, 96.1. The point got us just after 6 o'clock. I'm here till 7, so that is just about going to do it. But I got plenty on the way. I got the new one from Cameron Whitcomb a little bit down the road. But on the way, we'll throw in some Shaboozy. Hosier up after the latest from Zara Larson. This is Midnight.

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Shaboozy, a bar song. Shaboy gets 104.5, 96.1 the point. So it was a couple days ago, and obviously week one of the preseason. Not a ton that you can really gain out of that. That said, definitely like how the rookie kicker, Trace

BTS, it's Butters, Sheboygan's 104.5, 96.1 The Point. I don't have, I can't remember the name of it off the top of my head. Dan and Shay got their new album out next Friday. Again, I can't think of the name off the top of my head. I had it just yesterday. Whatever. It's on the way next Friday. New music from Dan and Shay. This is Save.

0: Ed Sheeran, Sheboygan, it's 104.5, 96.1 The Pole. That is just about going to do it. My name is Bill Fold. Have yourself a lovely rest of your Sunday. Have a good week as well. We got the new one from Cameron Whitcomb. We'll sneak that in just before I boogie. Throw some Fall Out Boy up after Olivia Dean next on The Point.
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Is That So True? 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Well, that is going to do it. My name is Bill Fold. Have yourself a lovely rest of your weekend. Have a good week as well. 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This is Kingdom of Fear on The Point. I'll show you all.